0: stars and pop culture. You take me there. Welcome to Pop Crush Nights.
1: All right, everybody, look at your phones. How many steps do you have right now? 1-888-952-17. You've only done the 1-2 step. Are you Sierra?
2: Yes.
3: Sierra.
1: Well, I am blaming Sierra for this. Apparently, allegedly, supposedly, over the last 10 years, we have actually spent more time at home than ever before. That number has now increased an additional 10% than what we were doing a decade ago. And I kind of feel like that's why the dating scene sucks.
2: Yeah,
1: we don't leave our house.
2: Poor.
1: Yeah.
2: That's why it's cheaper to stay home. But then again, it's not, because I'm ordering food. So you know what? Life is expensive. I just need to, I don't know. Death is expensive even. You need to afford my own funeral.
1: Everything's expensive. I'm at 8,000 steps, so holler at your girl.

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2: How did you know I was so bad?

0: Founded.
1: Okay, hopefully it's not jokes while he's popping your neck. But then also, I was trying to think of names in my head real quick. I was like, Snap, Crackle, and Pop. Snap to it. We'll snap you into place. There's just so many options we have.
0: I will hire you as my marketing manager. I'm just letting you know now, Donnie. I'll tell you what has me dumbfounded. It's coming next.
2: Got something to say? 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
2: Heartland weather. Mostly clear skies and calm winds tonight. We'll drop lows back near freezing up north with a chance for frost. Lots of sunshine tomorrow will boost temperatures back into the mid to upper 60s. Winds will become more breezy throughout the day from the south. Clouds will increase tomorrow night with a chance for scattered showers across the state. Lows will hang out in the upper 40s and low 50s as winds stay breezy from the south. Mostly sunny and much warmer Friday as highs reach well above average into the upper 70s. Winds look to remain strong, gusting near 25 miles per hour from the south. For Weather Watch 12, I'm meteorologist Chase Ropenack on Mix 96.
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1: I found a gentleman online that does chiropractic care for animals. So what he's doing is he's popping the backs of dogs and cats. And these cats and dogs are just like, you hear the snap. And then the dog like looks so scared. And then they realize that they're good and nothing has happened. And then they're just like best friends. And I can't stop watching it.
2: That's the thing. I am like, I've actually never been to a chiropractor because I've always wanted to, because like my back hurts or like, you know, if they kip, I'm always like, I should be popped into place. But then I have a fear of it because I'm like, I don't want to be that one statistic.
1: You know, maybe you could be my first patient though. I'll snap, crackle, pop you. You're not into it. Let me know how you feel about the chiropractor. Give Donnie a little bit of motivation to get there. He needs to go. It's 1-888-900-5217.

0: Open up, man.
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1: You made her catch you?
0: I don't know how I let this happen.
1: With who?
0: The girl next door, you know? I don't know what to do.
1: Said it wasn't you.
0: All right.

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1: Big shout out to Harper, Southern Utah, Mix 103.1. Donnie, she's got advice, and she says, say yes to these two things, charcuterie boards and chiropractors.
2: Okay, C&C. All right, so Harper, I'm going to need you to do me a favor. Slide into the DM, send your address and your phone number, and then I can send you the bill if anything goes wrong, if I take your advice on this.
1: Harper, I appreciate you, and I will hold him back. Don't worry about that part. All right.

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0: Mostly clear skies and calm winds tonight. We'll drop lows back near freezing up north with a chance for frost. Lots of sunshine tomorrow will boost temperatures back into the mid to upper 60s. Winds will become more breezy throughout the day from the south. Clouds will increase tomorrow night with a chance for scattered showers across the state. Lows will hang out in the upper 40s and low 50s as winds stay breezy from the south. Mostly sunny and much warmer Friday as highs reach well above average into the upper 70s. Winds look to remain strong, gusting near 25 miles per hour from the south. For Weather Watch 12, I'm meteorologist Chase Ropenack on Mix 96.
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1: Donnie, you know how your cell phone is usually tapped for like distracted driving? 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
2: Who? Granny?
1: Sign spinners. Like those people that spin the signs. 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So I don't know if that guy was doing a really good job or a bad job.
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0: Pop Crush Nights.
1: Lauren Snapp, Johnny Meacham. We are both so excited to be here with you tonight. So if this is your first time tuning in, welcome to the party. We are all about good songs, good spirits, and some good advice. And tonight with some advice from the queen, Oprah. Have you heard of the Oprah mind?
2: I mean, the only time I have Oprah mind is like when I'm at a bar and I'm like, you get a shot and you get a shot and you get a shot. That's my Oprah mind.
1: Okay. Well, Oprah actually says that she just dreams and thinks really big. She has no holds barred. So tonight we're dreaming big, we're thinking bigger, and it's the mindset. Anything that's like possible

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1: What have you bought after a breakup to help you cope? 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
1: We're going to be talking about it. Let's play a good song.
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11: Mostly clear skies and calm winds tonight. We'll drop lows back near freezing up north with a chance for frost. Lots of sunshine tomorrow will boost temperatures back into the mid to upper 60s. Winds will become more breezy throughout the day from the south. Clouds will increase tomorrow night with a chance for scattered showers across the state. Lows will hang out in the upper 40s and low 50s as winds stay breezy from the south. Mostly sunny and much warmer Friday as highs reach well above average into the upper 70s. Winds look to remain strong, gusting near 25 miles per hour from the south. For Weather Watch 12, I'm meteorologist Chase Ropenack on Mix 96.
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1: Post breakup purchases tonight. A lot of you have been reaching out. We've had some voicemails. We've had some DMs tonight. Donnie, I picked three of my favorites. Let's rank them on a scale of 1 to 10.
2: Okay.
1: Post breakup purchase number one, a membership to the gym because mental health and physical wealth.
2: That's very high because also you want to look good and then your ex will see you on Instagram and you'd be like, yep, this is what you're missing, boo.
1: 10 out of 10 for me. You?
2: Yeah, 100, 10.
1: I love it. A lava lamp. A little impulsive, but I can see where it's very rational. She loves it. He hates it.
2: Yeah, well, throw it at your ex. I'm very into that. Very hot. Throw it at him.
1: Yeah, 9 out of 10 for me. A 12 pack of beer.
2: You know what? Nothing cures loneliness like a 12-pack of Natty Light. 10 out of 10. Do it again.
1: You know my rule. I'll call you later. You're welcome.

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1: Mandy, she's listening in tonight, 92.9 NIN in Wichita Falls. She says that her post-breakup purchase was a journal, and I'm here for it. I like that. Write down your thoughts. Get your anger out.
2: Yeah. Also, call us and leave us some of those, you know, I want to see what you wrote immediately. The day after, it was, I hate him. He's the worst. He's a troll. He's, oh, I hate. And then like a week later, you're like, well, you know what? He actually wasn't so bad. I definitely want to read this journal.
1: It's the rage writing for me.

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5: Heartland weather. Mostly clear skies and calm winds tonight. We'll drop lows back near freezing up north with a chance for frost. Lots of sunshine tomorrow will boost temperatures back into the mid to upper 60s. Winds will become more breezy throughout the day from the south. Clouds will increase tomorrow night with a chance for scattered showers across the state. Lows will hang out in the upper 40s and low 50s as winds stay breezy from the south. Mostly sunny and much warmer Friday as highs reach well above average into the upper 70s. Winds look to remain strong, gusting near 25 miles per hour from the south. For Weather Watch 12, I'm meteorologist Chase Ropenack on Mix 96.
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1: Donnie, you know how your cell phone is usually tapped for, like, distracted driving? Do you want to know who I think is actually tapped for distracted driving?
2: Who? Granny?
1: Sign spinners. Like, those people that spin the signs. 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So I don't know if that guy was doing a really good job or a bad job.
2: Here's your sign.

0: 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You take me there. 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
1: All right, everybody, look at your phones. How many steps do you have right now? 1-888-952-17. You've only done the 1-2 step. Are you Sierra?
2: Yeah.
3: Sierra.
1: Well, I am blaming Sierra for this. Apparently, allegedly, supposedly, over the last 10 years, we have actually spent more time at home than ever before. That number has now increased an additional 10% than what we were doing a decade ago. And I kind of feel like that's why the dating scene sucks.
2: Yeah,
1: we don't leave our house.
2: Poor.
1: Yeah.
2: That's why it's cheaper to stay home. But then again, it's not, because I'm ordering food. So you know what? Life is expensive. I just need to, I don't know. Death is expensive even. You need to afford my own funeral.
1: Everything's expensive. I'm at 8,000 steps, so holler at your girl.

0: Fresh Nights.
1: With a last name like Snap, I do sometimes wonder why I did not go into chiropractic care. I mean, if you think about it, perfect branding. I love a good dad joke, and there's a million that I could throw in there. But I do have a favorite chiropractor that I just discovered. It's what he is cracking that has me dumbfounded.
2: Okay, hopefully it's not jokes while he's popping your neck. But then also, I was trying to think of names in my head real quick. I was like, Snap, Crackle, and Pop. Snap to it. We'll snap you into place. There's just so many options we have.
1: I will hire you as my marketing manager. I'm just letting you know now, Donnie. I'll tell you what has me dumbfounded. It's coming next.
0: We want your hot takes. Tap chat and let it fly.
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15: Heartland Weather.
16: Mostly clear skies and calm winds tonight. We'll drop below the back near freezing up north with a chance for frost. Lots of sunshine tomorrow will boost temperatures back into the mid to upper 60s. Winds will become more breezy throughout the day from the south. Clouds will increase tomorrow night with a chance for scattered showers across the state. Lows will hang out in the upper 40s and low 50s as winds stay breezy from the south. Mostly sunny and much warmer Friday as highs reach well above average into the upper 70s. Winds look to remain strong, gusting near 25 miles per hour from the south. For Weather Watch 12, I'm meteorologist Chase Ropenack on Mix 96.
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1: I found a gentleman online that does chiropractic care for animals. So what he's doing is he's popping the backs of dogs and cats. And these cats and dogs are just like, you hear the snap. And then the dog like looks so scared. And then they realize that they're good and nothing has happened. And then they're just like best friends. And I can't stop watching it.
2: Ooh, that's the thing. I am like, I've actually never been to a chiropractor because I've always wanted to, because like my back hurts or like, you know, they kiss them. I was like, I should be popped into place. But then I have a fear of it because I'm like, I don't want to be that one statistic.
1: You know, maybe you could be my first patient though. I'll snap, crackle, pop you. You're not into it. Let me know how you feel about the chiropractor. Give Donnie a little bit of motivation to get there. He needs to go. It's 1-888-900-5217.

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1: Big shout out to Harper, Southern Utah, Mix 103.1. Donnie, she's got advice, and she says, say yes to these two things, charcuterie boards and chiropractors.
2: Okay, C&C. All right, so Harper, I'm going to need you to do me a favor, slide into the DM, send your address and your phone number, and then I can send you the bill if anything goes wrong, if I take your advice on this.
1: Harper, I appreciate you, and I will hold him back. Don't worry about that part, okay?
3: I

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12: Heartland weather. Mostly clear skies and calm winds tonight. We'll drop lows back near freezing up north with a chance for frost. Lots of sunshine tomorrow will boost temperatures back into the mid to upper 60s. Winds will become more breezy throughout the day from the south. Clouds will increase tomorrow night with a chance for scattered showers across the state. Lows will hang out in the upper 40s and low 50s as winds stay breezy from the south. Mostly sunny and much warmer Friday as highs reach well above average into the upper 70s. Winds look to remain strong, gusting near 25 miles per hour from the south. For WeatherWatch 12, I'm meteorologist Chase Ropenack on Mix 96.
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1: Donna, you know how your cell phone is usually tapped for like distracted driving? 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
2: Who? 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
1: Sign spinners. Like those people that spin the signs. 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So I don't know if that guy was doing a really good job or a bad job.
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1: Oh, yeah.
0: Pop Crush Nights.
1: Lauren Snap, Donnie Meacham. We are both so excited to be here.

0: you tonight. So if this is your first time tuning in, welcome to the party. We are all about good songs, good spirits, and some good advice. And tonight, with some advice from the queen, Oprah. Have you heard of the Oprah mind?
1: I mean, the only time I have Oprah mind is like when I'm at a bar and I'm like, you get a shot, and you get a shot, and you get a shot. That's my Oprah mind.
0: Okay, well, Oprah actually says that she just dreams and thinks really big. She has no holds barred. So tonight, we're dreaming big, we're thinking bigger, and it's the mindset. Anything that's like possible

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1: Can you confront somebody when you catch them breaking into your car? Lauren Snapp, Donnie Meacham. I ask the question because something happened to me and I honestly don't know what to have done. I can tell you what I did.
2: Yeah, no, I would not advise anybody ever out there. Don't confront someone who's breaking into your car. They're already doing a bad thing. What's going to stop them from doing something else bad, but this time to you instead of your car window?
1: Fair. Okay, fair. I've got more questions for you though, because this is it's an awful story. It's coming at you next.
0: Join the Pop Crush crew. Tap the chat and be heard. 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
21: Mostly clear skies and calm winds tonight. We'll drop below the back near freezing up north with a chance for frost. Lots of sunshine tomorrow will boost temperatures back into the mid to upper 60s. Winds will become more breezy throughout the day from the south. Clouds will increase tomorrow night with a chance for scattered showers across the state. Lows will hang out in the upper 40s and low 50s as winds stay breezy from the south. Mostly sunny and much warmer Friday as highs reach well above average into the upper 70s. Winds look to remain strong, gusting near 25 miles per hour from the south. For Weather Watch 12, I'm meteorologist Chase Ropenack on Mix 96.
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1: We are talking car break-ins. Lauren Snap, Donnie Meacham. For the record, if you're following along, I did not confront the person that decided to rummage through my vehicle. I wish that I would have, but I didn't. No. Donnie, did you know that there are certain things you should do if you catch somebody and or your car just got broken into? I didn't know this, and I wish I would have because it would have lowered my anxiety. I felt so personally attacked, being like, okay, now they know my name because they looked at my insurance card as they were throwing it into the back seat. All right, so apparently you're supposed to take pictures, take inventory of anything that's in your car, call the police, contact your bank, contact an identity theft insurance, which I guess I need to get. That. And then you need to call your insurance company.
2: Insurance, sure.
1: Okay. Yeah. Well, I did the last one. Obvious. I called insurance.
2: Yeah, obvious. Do you actually call the police when somebody breaks into your car? Because it's like, what are the police going to, it's already happened.
1: Right. Well, that's why I didn't call them. Okay. And then insurance was like, did you call the cops? And I was like, no. And they were like, well, have you moved the vehicle? And I said, yeah. And they go, have you taken pictures? And I was like, no. And I don't know what's going to happen. I feel very stressed out.
2: Nothing. Yeah. You're going to have to pay for everything to be fixed and replace everything.

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0: tonight. Me and Snoop Dogg, we have something in common, Lauren.
1: And, okay, what is
0: that? Yeah, not that we occasionally, you know. Okay. Anywho, but we're both afraid of horses.
1: What? You're afraid of horses?
0: Deathly afraid of horses. So growing up, we lived by this horse farm, and they would always try to get me to ride the horses, and I would cry hysterically. Horses scare me. They're beautiful creatures, but they're huge, and you can't trust them.
1: Oh, I love horses. Oh, okay.
0: No, can't trust them. Me, Snoop Dogg, we're both afraid of horses. Homie, I feel you.
1: Which side of the fence are you on? Hit us up in the DMs right there in the Pop Crush app. Are you a horse person or a not horse person?
2: Hey, guys, this is Bruno Mars.
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3: Seeing Bruno live. 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
11: Mostly clear skies and calm winds tonight. We'll drop lows back near freezing up north with a chance for frost. Lots of sunshine tomorrow will boost temperatures back into the mid to upper 60s. Winds will become more breezy throughout the day from the south. Clouds will increase tomorrow night with a chance for scattered showers across the state. Lows will hang out in the upper 40s and low 50s as winds stay breezy from the south. Mostly sunny and much warmer Friday as highs reach well above average into the upper 70s. Winds look to remain strong, gusting near 25 miles per hour from the south. For Weather Watch 12,

Did you know that you can chat with me and Donnie? Slide into the DMs right there on the Pop Crush app and let us know, what is the one thing you're romanticizing this summer? It's here. It's Lauren Snap and Donnie Meacham, and you're listening to Pop Crush Nights.

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10: Heartland Weather.
11: Mostly clear skies and calm winds tonight. We'll drop lows back near freezing up north with a chance for frost. Lots of sunshine tomorrow will boost temperatures back into the mid to upper 60s. Winds will become more breezy throughout the day from the south. Clouds will increase tomorrow night with a chance for scattered showers across the state. Lows will hang out in the upper 40s and low 50s as winds stay breezy from the south. Mostly sunny and much warmer Friday as highs reach well above average into the upper 70s. Winds look to remain strong, gusting near 25 miles per hour from the south. For WeatherWatch 12, I'm meteorologist Chase Ropenack on Mix 96.
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0: Olivia Rodrigo, drop dead. Hey, it's Marconi. 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
10: Mostly clear skies and calm winds tonight. We'll drop lows back near freezing up north with a chance for frost. Lots of sunshine tomorrow will boost temperatures back into the mid to upper 60s. Winds will become more breezy throughout the day from the south. Clouds will increase tomorrow night with a chance for scattered showers across the state. Lows will hang out in the upper 40s and low 50s as winds stay breezy from the south. Mostly sunny and much warmer Friday as highs reach well above average into the upper 70s. Winds look to remain strong, gusting near 25 miles per hour from the south. 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
12: Mostly clear skies and calm winds tonight. We'll drop lows back near freezing up north with a chance for frost. Lots of sunshine tomorrow will boost temperatures back into the mid to upper 60s. Winds will become more breezy throughout the day from the south. Clouds will increase tomorrow night with a chance for scattered showers across the state. Lows will hang out in the upper 40s and low 50s as winds stay breezy from the south. Mostly sunny and much warmer Friday as highs reach well above average into the upper 70s. Winds look to remain strong, gusting near 25 miles per hour from the south. For Weather Watch 12, I'm meteorologist Chase Ropenack on Mix 96.
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2: Weather. Mostly clear skies and calm winds tonight. We'll drop lows back near freezing up north with a chance for frost. Lots of sunshine tomorrow will boost temperatures back into the mid to upper 60s. Winds will become more breezy throughout the day from the south. Clouds will increase tomorrow night with a chance for scattered showers across the state. Lows will hang out in the upper 40s and low 50s as winds stay breezy from the south. Mostly sunny and much warmer Friday as highs reach well above average into the upper 70s. Winds look to remain strong, gusting near 25 miles per hour from the south. For Weather Watch 12, I'm meteorologist Chase Ropenack on Mix 96.
3: The best way to spend your day is here.

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0: 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Hey, it's Marconi. 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
6: Heartland weather. Mostly clear skies and calm winds tonight. We'll drop lows back near freezing up north with a chance for frost. Lots of sunshine tomorrow will boost temperatures back into the mid to upper 60s. Winds will become more breezy throughout the day from the south. Clouds will increase tomorrow night with a chance for scattered showers across the state. Lows will hang out in the upper 40s and low 50s as winds stay breezy from the south. Mostly sunny and much warmer Friday as highs reach well above average into the upper 70s. Winds look to remain strong, gusting near 25 miles per hour from the south. For Weather Watch 12, I'm meteorologist Chase Ropenack on Mix 96.
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2: Weather. Mostly clear skies and calm winds tonight. We'll drop lows back near freezing up north with a chance for frost. Lots of sunshine tomorrow will boost temperatures back into the mid to upper 60s. Winds will become more breezy throughout the day from the south. Clouds will increase tomorrow night with a chance for scattered showers across the state. Lows will hang out in the upper 40s and low 50s as winds stay breezy from the south. Mostly sunny and much warmer Friday as highs reach well above average into the upper 70s. Winds look to remain strong, gusting near 25 miles per hour from the south. For Weather Watch 12, I'm meteorologist Chase Ropenack on Mix 96.
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0: 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Hey, it's Marconi. 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I always keep a jackhammer handy just in case I need to remove some dried up fruity pebbles from a bowl.
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0: Mostly clear skies and calm winds tonight. We'll drop lows back near freezing up north with a chance for frost. Lots of sunshine tomorrow will boost temperatures back into the mid to upper 60s. Winds will become more breezy throughout the day from the south. Clouds will increase tomorrow night with a chance for scattered showers across the state. Lows will hang out in the upper 40s and low 50s as winds stay breezy from the south. Mostly sunny and much warmer Friday as highs reach well above average into the upper 70s. Winds look to remain strong, gusting near 25 miles per hour from the south. For Weather Watch 12, I'm meteorologist Chase Ropenack on Mix 96.
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0: 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Hey, it's Marconi. 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
6: Heartland Weather.
7: Mostly clear skies and calm winds tonight. We'll drop lows back near freezing up north with a chance for frost. Lots of sunshine tomorrow will boost temperatures back into the mid to upper 60s. Winds will become more breezy throughout the day from the south. Clouds will increase tomorrow night with a chance for scattered showers across the state. Lows will hang out in the upper 40s and low 50s as winds stay breezy from the south. Mostly sunny and much warmer Friday as highs reach well above average into the upper 70s. Winds look to remain strong, gusting near 25 miles per hour from the south. For WeatherWatch 12, I'm meteorologist Chase Ropenack on Mix 96.

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1: Madonna and Sabrina Carpenter, Bring Your Love. 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I've gotten to an age where I no longer question why there's a jar of peanut butter in the bathroom.
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14: Heartland Weather. Mostly clear skies and calm winds tonight. We'll drop lows back near freezing up north with a chance for frost. Lots of sunshine tomorrow will boost temperatures back into the mid to upper 60s. Winds will become more breezy throughout the day from the south. Clouds will increase tomorrow night with a chance for scattered showers across the state. Lows will hang out in the upper 40s and low 50s as winds stay breezy from the south. Mostly sunny and much warmer Friday as highs reach well above average into the upper 70s. Winds look to remain strong, gusting near 25 miles per hour from the south. For Weather Watch 12, I'm meteorologist Chase Ropenack on Mix 96.
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0: Hey, radio fam, it's Marconi. 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
5: Heartland Weather.
6: Mostly clear skies and calm winds tonight. We'll drop lows back near freezing up north with a chance for frost. Lots of sunshine tomorrow will boost temperatures back into the mid to upper 60s. Winds will become more breezy throughout the day from the south. Clouds will increase tomorrow night with a chance for scattered showers across the state. Lows will hang out in the upper 40s and low 50s as winds stay breezy from the south. Mostly sunny and much warmer Friday as highs reach well above average into the upper 70s. Winds look to remain strong, gusting near 25 miles per hour from the south. For Weather Watch 12, I'm meteorologist Chase Ropenack on Mix 96.
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0: Die on this hill in Siena Spiro and 9 days. Absolutely. And Todd here for Thursday. Hope things are well. 14th day of May. By the way, if you walk down the potato chip aisle in the future and you notice some of the potato chip bags don't have color to it, they're black and white, there's a reason for that. This is already happening in Japan. Apparently, the folks who make these potato chips can't get their hands on enough industrial ink. And that comes from Middle Eastern oil with the situation going on now. Folks are having to make other plans, and now the war drags on. Our chip aisle could have the retro noir treatment, along with detergent jugs, soda cans. They could be just in black and white, not enough color ink to make the packaging colorful and attractive and cool and all that. Still going to be the same product inside, though.
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9: Heartland Weather. Mostly clear skies and calm winds tonight. We'll drop lows back near freezing up north with a chance for frost. Lots of sunshine tomorrow will boost temperatures back into the mid to upper 60s. Winds will become more breezy throughout the day from the south. Clouds will increase tomorrow night with a chance for scattered showers across the state. Lows will hang out in the upper 40s and low 50s as winds stay breezy from the south. Mostly sunny and much warmer Friday as highs reach well above average into the upper 70s. Winds look to remain strong, gusting near 25 miles.

0: Bruno Mars and Risk It All, and Sam Smith and Normani and Dancing with a Stranger. You ever gone on social media and you see an ad for something? Man, that sounds cool. There's like, whoa, shop here, buy here. And you go to a site and you buy it. It's like, man, that's convenient. And then you never get it? Well, that's happened to me twice. Once with a shirt and another time with an ice maker. So I'm sadder but wiser, and so I don't shop for anything for straight from social media anymore. And I bring that up only because in the news, Meta, folks who, of course, own Facebook and Instagram, apparently made $14 million from shady ads targeting seniors. Pop-ups used celebrity deepfakes, even impersonated government agencies to cheat people out of lots of money. So be careful when you're shopping on social media like that. Probably don't want to go and click an ad right from there. Sometimes it may not be legit.
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10: Heartland Weather.
11: Mostly clear skies and calm winds tonight. We'll drop lows back near freezing up north with a chance for frost. Lots of sunshine tomorrow will boost temperatures back into the mid to upper 60s. Winds will become more breezy throughout the day from the south. Clouds will increase tomorrow night with a chance for scattered showers across the state. Lows will hang out in the upper 40s and low 50s as winds stay breezy from the south. Mostly sunny and much warmer Friday as highs reach well above average into the upper 70s. Winds look to remain strong, gusting near 25 miles per hour from the south. For Weather Watch 12, I'm meteorologist Chase Ropenack on Mix 96.
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1: Thank you, Karen, for validating what it is that we're talking about. Morning's the most productive time. That's why schools have core classes in the mornings, arts and PE in the afternoon. Have a great day.
2: So,
1: validation right there.
2: I'm 10 years old when I knew
1: How
2: that.
1: How about that? Thank you, Karen. That's what I'm saying. The audience is often smarter than us, your mere humble hosts.
2: Often?
1: On the radio. Thanks, everybody, for getting in touch. Coach and Karen and Mike H. and everybody got in touch. Thanks for doing so. Mm-hmm. We always start the show and the news off with your contributions. 888-922-7234 is the phone number for everybody. Also, the email. We got an email, too. It's ab@ashleybradradio.com. Here's news.
3: The Roundup with Ashley Page.
2: Well, the next time you go into a job interview, you should probably know that the person who is interviewing you spent the morning looking up your Facebook and probably some other social media things.
1: Yeah.
2: Analyzing your TV shows and the movies and just the stuff you post. Maybe not for the reason you think, though. Researchers at the University of Maryland analyzed the Facebook profiles of several hundred people and then had those people take that big five personality test, you know, the extroversion, agreeable, neuroticism, all that. It turns out you can get within 10% of a person's personality score just by looking at that. So you really can tell the kind of person that you're going to be hiring. Well,
1: and also be careful what it is you're posting, as we found out one time.
2: Right.

0: And so that may not reflect what that person is.
1: This was not the best part of her, I can tell you that. Yeah. So.
0: And you did share it with the company.
1: I did. Yes.
0: So, and it, rightfully so. Mm-hmm. Well, a nostalgic 1990s pastime strongly associated with Gen X college campuses is making a comeback. I remember that I loved doing this in college. The hacky sack. It is being embraced. We used to have the best time between classes.
1: Oh, boy.
0: Is being embraced by Gen Z across schools and colleges as well. Parents say they're loving it because it gives, you know, younger people, first of all, gets them outside. I mean, you can play hacky sack inside, but you're socializing. You're stepping away from screens. The appeal lies in Gen Z's growing interest to do some offline hobbies. So I say, awesome. Well, NHL's Stanley Pup is back for a third consecutive year, very similar to the Puppy Bowl, if you don't know, to celebrate 2026 Stanley Cup playoffs. The rescue dog competition is set to premiere June 8th on True TV and simulcast on HBO Max. It's a 90-minute special. They'll have just the most adorable little pups doing a little friendly competition on a little miniature rink. Mm. Celebrity dog lovers and advocates will be making appearances, as well as legendary broadcasters and several NHL players. And that's your news.
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8: Heartland Weather. Clouds will give way to sunshine today as low pressure moves away. We'll see high temperatures in the upper 50s. Winds could gust up to 25 miles per hour out of the northwest. Mostly clear tonight. Areas of frost will be possible with lows in the low 30s. Mostly sunny and nice on Thursday with highs warming into the mid 60s. For Weather Watch 12, I'm meteorologist Devin Biggs on Mix 96.
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0: Welcome out, everybody. Here it is, day 14 of May for 2026. It's day 134 this year. There are 231 days left in it. We're going to tell you who has birthdays. Right at the very top. Not John Williams.
1: Darth Vader?
0: Not Darth Vader.
1: Han Solo?
0: The man who started it all. George Lucas.
1: Oh,
0: celebrating
1: the creator.
0: A birthday today. Yep. He is now 82 years old.
1: Happy birthday, George Lucas.
0: Right behind him, I hope they've had a party at least once together in their lifetime. Mm-hmm. Robert Zemeckis, director of Back to the Future, Forrest Gump, so many other great films, 74 years old. C.C. DeVille from Poison is 64. Tim Roth is 65. Rafael Siddiq is 60. Cate Blanchett is 57 years old today. Sofia Coppola, 55 years old. Amber Tamblyn is 43. Mark Zuckerberg is 42. Gronk, Rob Gronkowski.
1: I love Gronk.
0: 37 years old.
1: He's awesome.
0: And Miranda Cosgrove from iCarly and also School of Rock is 33 years old already. Hmm. It happened on this date in history. In 1607, Jamestown, Virginia settled as an English colony. In 1804, the Lewis and Clark expedition departed from Camp Dubois and began its trip. In 1973, Skylab, the first space station, was launched. In 1998, this was the date, the finale of Seinfeld aired.
1: Yeah.
0: 76 million viewers tuning in on that
1: I was
0: day.
1: One of them.

0: I didn't love that finale, though.
1: Nobody did. And that's why on Curb Your Enthusiasm, they kind of did a make good, a mulligan mm-hmm. on the ending is what it could have been. Hmm. 2018, scientists at a university in California executed a memory transfer in snails.
0: Wow.
1: How about that? Who knew snails even had a memory is part of it.
0: Right.
1: And shocking, in 2019, Wikipedia confirmed that China had banned all versions of its site. Special events for today. 40 days after Easter already, it's Ascension Day. Mm-hmm. Buttermilk Biscuit Day.
0: Ooh.
1: Decency Day. Each and every
0: Shouldn't
1: day.
0: That be every
1: You would
0: day?
1: Expect that. You would hope that, but... Yeah.
0: Well, you're wrong then.
1: Bridge wrong. Is somewhat too far sometimes. Dance Like a Chicken Day is today. Okay. Dylan Thomas Day, the Poet Kindred Spirits Day, Operating Room Nurse Day, Shades Day, and Underground America Day. Huh. If you have a birthday and a special event, then tell us about it and we can celebrate. The number's 888-922-7234.
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3: There's an old saying, being close only counts in horseshoes and hand grenades. Democratic Governor Tony Evers and Republican legislative leaders came very close yesterday to passing a budget deal that would have provided property tax relief and financial aid to public schools, among other things. But in the end, the state Senate rejected the measure. Democrats voted it down, and even a couple Republicans rejected it. Bottom line, the package failed. Well, speaking of politics, the Vilas County Republican Party will hold a GOP congressional candidate forum tonight at Northland Pines. Three of the four GOP candidates hoping to succeed Tom Tiffany in the U.S. House will attend. Well, one of the things you might think about in the Northwoods this time of year is the farmers market. Minocqua will hold its first farmers market of the season on Friday.
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11: Heartland Weather.
12: Clouds will give way to sunshine today as low pressure moves away. We'll see high temperatures in the upper 50s. Winds could gust up to 25 miles per hour out of the northwest. Mostly clear tonight. Areas of frost will be possible with lows in the low 30s. Mostly sunny and nice on Thursday with highs warming into the mid 60s. For Weather Watch 12, I'm your oldest Devin Biggs on Mix 96.
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0: You brought us a story of news that the hacky sack is making its way back to campuses, which means we're going to have another generation of kids not wearing shoes and growing their hair and goatees out.
1: Wow.
0: Just like it was in the 90s.
1: Man, I love
0: which was like it was in the
1: that?
0: 60s. So it's always cyclical. So
1: but that's the thing. You know, we talked about, you know, how we're sitting with screens all the time and whatever.

0: And I mean, I remember on my college campus was filled with hacky sacks. In fact, we would sometimes even play them in class and get in trouble. But I love that. And so when you think of fun, kind of trendy things that go away and come back, I mean, what other types of things would you love to see come back?
1: Well, when you talk about college experiences, I have to sit anybody down under the age of 30 and say, imagine going to college with no internet, no cell phones, right. No pagers, no nothing. And yet, we still got through, learned something, and had a lot of fun along the way.
0: More fun because it didn't end up on the internet, wow. I can assure you of that.
1: Exactly correct. We did plenty of things. That were diversionary, I guess you could say.
0: Right.
1: Not quite a hacky sack, but just as fun, if not more fun, on campus and during the fraternity days. So some of those, yeah, I say go out and touch grass a lot more than staying
0: absolutely.
1: On the screen.
0: Absolutely. Sure. I mean, you know, do the yo-yo battles that, you know, when we were little kids, or play with jacks. Well, don't play with jacks, because if you leave those out and step on them, it's not fun.
1: Here's the thought. Split the campus in half. And then half your fraternity take one half and the other, and then play capture the flag with the entire campus from midnight till 6 in the morning. So that's just one thought I have.
0: That would be awesome, by the way. So what would you guys put as far as, you know, bring this back? It was easy. It was simple fun. Nobody got hurt. It was just, it was a great time.
1: What would it be? Let us know. 888-922-7234.
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0: Hellman Lindsay, quality paints of Eagle River and Minocqua. Made and mixed in Wisconsin since 1956. They say, like you, we live and work here. Hellman Lindsay is the local favorite. Heartland
1: weather. Mostly sunny and warmer today with high temperatures reaching for the upper 60s. Mostly cloudy tonight. Some rain showers will move in as lows fall into the upper 40s. Winds could gust up to 25 miles per hour out of the south. Partly cloudy on Friday. Some morning rain showers will be possible with highs in the upper 70s. For Weather Watch 12, I'm meteorologist Devin Biggs on Mix 96.
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1: Mm-hmm.
0: Beginning with this, Brad, if I understood you correctly, you mentioned that Jerry Lewis came to your house for dinner. True, he did.
1: Mm-hmm.
0: I think that's fantastic. He's always been a fan, especially the young Jerry. Yep, I got stories.
1: And you said he smoked a cigarette and left it at your house, and you put it in a plastic bag or something, right?
0: Oh, I still have it.
1: You still have it? Yeah,
0: it's a cigarette butt. Yeah.
1: Cigarette butt, yeah.
0: And he did all of the shtick. He brought his lighter that has the giant flame on it. He put the shoes on the two different feet. He did all of that.
1: I love that.
0: Also, you're right, Brad. We need very little to live. Most of us have what's called gravy. It's just, yeah, everything. Mm-hmm. All we need is food and shelter. Having spent 18 years living in the wild, no electricity, no grocery store, just the woods, it was rough, but he loved it.
1: 18 years?
0: Yeah. They influenced who he is in every way. He wouldn't change it.
1: I couldn't do 18 days.
0: That is absolutely correct. I can 18 minutes or hours sometimes would even be.
1: Be a bridge too far for me.
0: And finally, his thoughts on AI.
1: Mm-hmm.
0: The troubling thing about AI is that it works like a drug. We all try it. It's very appealing, so we use it more and more. We tell ourselves it's harmless. By the time we realize it's dangerous, we're being harmed by it, it's too late. We've become addicted and can't live without it. At that point, we're trapped. We're no longer free. Wow. Prescient
1: That's
0: thoughts there, Grant.
1: Quite profound.
0: Yeah. 888-922-7234 is how he gets in touch. You can too. Here's news.
2: The Roundup with Ashley Page.
1: Well, here's yet another reason to put away as much money as you can when you're in your youth. You know, your mom and dad say, put away $5 a week or $10. You should really do it. Because yeah. Growing old, obviously, is unavoidable. But growing old while struggling to pay bills and afford life adds yet another stressful dimension to late adulthood. In a large study over nearly 15 years, they found that the financial and social pressures tied together are predictors of how fast we age. So you can see someone who's 60 who's not had a lot of, you know, big issues, and then somebody else who's 60 who has had just issue after issue.
0: Yeah.
1: And you can, you're like, wow, that person looks a decade older.
0: Yes.
1: You know, employment status, caregiving, you know, things like that also factor into it. But put some beans away if you can.
0: Yeah.
1: So tattoos and foreign languages look really cool, but it's a good idea to double, triple check the spelling,
0: Absolutely.
1: The grammar, the meaning.
0: Yeah.
1: Typos actually happen more often than you think. And not just in English language, you know, Cyrillic, you know, lots of different, especially like Chinese and Japanese characters are often misinked because either the customer or the artist relies on an online search as the translator. And so people have walked out of tattoo parlors with phrases like chicken soup, mad diarrhea, power outage, and barbecue grill permanently etched on their bodies. And that's not what they went in there for.
0: No. It says peace and unity. So. Oh, yeah? Really?
1: No, it doesn't. No, it doesn't.
0: No, it does not.
1: So you had mentioned earlier about Curb Your Enthusiasm and Larry David doing a make good on the Seinfeld finale. Well, Larry David is returning to HBO this summer with a new historical sketch comedy titled Life, Larry, The Pursuit of Unhappiness and Almost History of America, because you know he's going to have a title like that.
0: Okay.
1: It's going to feature a blend of America's historical moments infused with his kind of humor. The 6-episode series is not going to have a traditional script. Instead, they're going to be doing improv. Most of the actors, including comedy veterans Bill Hader, Katherine Hahn, J.B. Smoove, and Susie Essman. Hmm. It's going to premiere on HBO June 26th. And that's your news.
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7: Heartland Weather. Mostly sunny and warmer today with high temperatures reaching for the upper 60s. Mostly cloudy tonight. Some rain showers will move in as lows fall into the upper 40s. Winds could gust up to 25 miles per hour out of the south. Partly cloudy on Friday. Some morning rain showers will be possible with highs in the upper 70s. For Weather Watch 12, I'm meteorologist Devin Biggs on Mix 96.
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0: Well, it's game time on the show. It's so appropriate. It could have happened a couple of days ago, but it's happening today. Today, on Robert Zemeckis' birthday, the director of Back to the Future. Yeah. You were sitting in the DeLorean, a few days ago.
1: Yeah, I went to a car show thing, and it was cool.
0: So we will ask you some questions about the film Back to the Future. See what you know. What year does Marty travel back to in the original film?
1: I think it's like 1955. It's in the 50s.
0: Exactly correct. 1955. Very good. Who invented that time machine for him to make that travel?
1: Christopher Lloyd.
0: But his character's name is?
1: Doc. It's just Doc.
0: Doc? Yeah.
1: Yeah.
0: Doc. Last name? Doc. Dr. Emmett?
1: Mm-hmm. No. Dr. Emmett?
0: Doc.
1: Oh, Emmett's the first.
0: Doc.
1: Dr. Emmett.
0: Doc.
1: Yeah. I need some choices on that one. I just remember Doc.
0: Green, black, brown, or white?
1: Oh, I think it's brown. It's brown.
0: Doc Brown. Yes. Okay. Of course. What speed, since you sat in there, does the DeLorean have to get to for the flux capacitor to start fluxing?
1: I took a picture inside this vehicle, but I don't remember if it was on.
0: Come on.
1: Let me see.
0: You should just know this. It's such a ubiquitous number. Everybody knows the speed that the DeLorean has to get to.
1: Well, there's the flux capacitor, but it's off. That's 188?
0: Not 100.
1: 88?
0: 88.
1: 88. Okay, I always get that mixed up. Yeah.
0: Right. Mm. What is the name of the town that they are from?
1: Oh, yeah.
0: Is it Twin Pines, Lone Pine, Riverdale, Hill Valley?
1: Okay. And this is kind of the same thing with It's a Wonderful Life, where you see the town name all over the place.
0: Yeah.
1: This Twin Pines?
0: Not.
1: What were the?
0: Twin Pines, Lone Pine, Riverdale, or Hill Valley?
1: Riverdale, maybe?
0: Yeah.
1: Twin Lone Pine?
0: Hill Valley.
1: The one I didn't get.
0: The one you didn't get. Which the name of the mall originally was Twin Pines until Marty went back to the future and knocked down one of those pines. And then, this is one of those brilliant Easter eggs, the name of the mall then became the Lone Pine Mall. So, yeah.
1: Oh.
0: Okay. And then finally, for big, big extra points, what powers the time machine in the first movie? Is it nuclear fusion, gasoline, solar energy, lightning?
1: Oh, because they had to wait for the storm. It's lightning.

0: It is lightning. That's correct. For Doc Brown to string the connectors. Yes, right.
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4: There's an old saying, being close only counts in horseshoes and hand grenades. Democratic Governor Tony Evers and Republican legislative leaders came very close yesterday to passing a budget deal that would have provided property tax relief and financial aid to public schools, among other things. But in the end, the state Senate rejected the measure. Democrats voted it down, and even a couple Republicans rejected it. Bottom line, the package failed. Well, speaking of politics, the Vilas County Republican Party will hold a GOP congressional candidate forum tonight at Northland Pines. Three of the four GOP candidates hoping to succeed Tom Tiffany in the U.S. House will attend. Well, one of the things you might think about in the Northwoods this time of year is the farmers market. Minocqua will hold its first farmers market of the season on Friday.
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11: Mostly sunny and warmer today with high temperatures reaching for the upper 60s. Mostly cloudy tonight. Some rain showers will move in as lows fall into the upper 40s. Winds could gust up to 25 miles per hour at the south. Partly cloudy on Friday. Some morning rain showers will be possible with highs in the upper 70s. For Weather Watch 12, I'm meteorologist Devin Biggs on Mix 96.
1: 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If I-

0: Having just gone through tax season and getting my spreadsheet together, it is always eye-opening. My eyes open just like that to look at those numbers right before you. How much did we spend on groceries and eating out and gasoline and putting everything together in those categories? Mm-hmm. You're like, wow, that certainly adds up. So,
1: do you do that every month or only when it's tax time?
0: Yeah, only tax time. Now, okay. Having been through a couple of financial seminars, is that, yes, you're supposed to have an emergency fund. Yes, you're supposed to snowball paying off your debt. Yes, you're supposed to. And we do some of those things. But they also say crucial is a monthly budget.
1: Yeah.
0: And once you can't go above it.
1: Yeah. But do you know your monthly expense? Like, I guess I should probably put it like in a spreadsheet somewhere if I could figure that out. But so do you know what your expenses are?
0: Yes. Yes, I do. We're talking cell phone, utilities, cable, internet, mortgage, rent, insurance. I know all of those numbers. Now,
1: you do?
0: Yeah. Together? I don't know the sum total, but I always keep a running tally of like, okay, do we have enough for this? And do we,
1: okay. Because it seems like most of us don't really know. Like, I have a general idea. Like, my mortgage is always the same, obviously. My phone bill is the same, obviously. Okay. But if you were to ask me what my water bill was in February, I don't know that. I'd have to go back and look it up. Like, I don't store that in my mind because it fluctuates all the time.
0: Yeah.
1: You know, things like that are

0: different. So I have a general idea, okay. But I don't know specifically. Like, if you said, okay, what did you spend last month? I'd be like, well, I don't have.
1: Yeah, I also know that I've always gone to the nth degree to try and get the least amount possible. Like, there's rebates you can get for on some utilities.
0: Right.
1: There's different programs you can enroll in. Cell phones alone. I saved a ton of dough by going to MVNOs, which is the same.
0: I don't know what that means.
1: Well, it just means that they're carrying this. You're getting the same cell service from a smaller company. You're just not getting the storefronts and all that stuff that they pay big dollars for.
0: Yeah, but I just didn't know that's what that was called.
1: It's the same cell service. So.
0: Okay. So, but like if I asked you, what'd you pay for your heating bill in January? Would you know the amount?
1: I could ballpark it, but.
0: Okay.
1: Yeah. And again, it'll send you the bill and say, hey, last year at this time, you spent this. This year, wait a second. That seemed to have risen a little bit. Wow.
0: So I'll pay attention month to month, but like, I don't know. It's very ballparky. 46% of us are completely unaware of our costs during the entire month. So that seems a little high. I mean, does that make you now, instead of tax time, want to sit down and go, okay, I need an actual spreadsheet and put it all out every month?
1: Well, once again, I know the amount going out. The amount coming in is
0: different.
1: Wildly, wildly fluctuating. I can tell you that much.
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0: Thank you, Mike H. Hashtag astute listener. He texts in at 888-922-7234. Regarding the rage workouts, why do you think there are TVs everywhere at the gym? Everyone's watching the news. That's a rage
1: true.
0: Workout.
1: That's true.
0: Also, warning, word of the day, usage attempt. We obviously bring you these words of the day each and every day. He's using one in a sentence. The news created so many rage workouts that several treadmills now qualify as cumber grounds. Cumber ground, our word from the day just a few days ago, meaning a useless person.
1: Oh, well, you know, that's the whole point, is to get people to use it in a sentence if they can in their own daily life.
0: Thanks, Mike H. 888-922-7234 is how he texts. You can too. Here's news.
2: The Roundup with Ashley Page.
1: Well, here is yet another reason to listen to your parents when they tell you to put away a couple of dollars a week when you're young, because growing old obviously

0: obviously it's unavoidable, but growing old while struggling to pay bills and afford life adds a completely different stressful dimension to late adulthood. Mm-hmm. A large new study over 15 years found that those financial and social pressures are tied to a greater physical decline. That's why you can see two people at the same exact age, or maybe people you went to high school with, and you see them and you're like, wow, that was, life affected you a lot differently.
1: Yeah.
0: Employment status, caregiving is also factored into all that. So you got to start being mindful a little bit sooner than you might have thought. Yeah. So tattoos in foreign languages can look really cool, but it's a good idea to triple check the meaning and the spelling and the grammar of lettered art, because typos actually happen a lot more than you think. Especially in Chinese, Japanese characters, things like that, they're often misinked because either the customer or the tattoo artist is relying on an online search as the translator. People have walked out of tattoo parlors with permanent etchings on their body, thinking they were getting one phrase, but they got stuff like chicken soup and power outage and barbecue grill instead.
1: Yeah.
0: Whew. So the Shania Twain Foundation has partnered with luxury rose provider April and Ashley for a new rose named after her, the Shania Twain Rose. It's going to go for $55. It's available now online, and a portion of the proceeds support the Twain's Foundation, which focuses on improving food security for underserved communities.
1: Back $55 per flower, per dozen, per what is that?
0: Well, some roses. No, have you ever been to a rose? There are some of them that
1: buy
0: are
1: roses
0: really
1: often. Yeah, but $55.
0: It's not the rose. It's one, but it's the rose you plant it. You take it home and you do
1: bush,
0: it. So it's
1: rose
0: not
1: bush.
0: Just. Yeah, you're not getting a rose. Okay. You're getting the rose bush. Mm-hmm. $55. I think that's not bad to support a foundation.
1: Right.
0: And that's your news.
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0: for the upper 60s. Mostly cloudy tonight. Some rain showers will move in as lows fall into the upper 40s. Winds could gust up to 25 miles per hour out of the south. Partly cloudy on Friday. Some morning rain showers will be possible with highs in the upper 70s. For Weather Watch 12, I'm your oldest Devin Biggs on Mix 96.
1: The best way to spend your day is here.

And this town's lost its faith. Our colors will fade eventually. 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Oh my, my, oh my, my love, I take one look at you, you're taking me.

0: playing these games to get you involved as well. This is the 80s and 90s trivia game, where on each card, question about those two decades regarding film, music, television, sports, and general pop culture. We'll take turns asking each other these questions to see what you can know as well. Starting with movies, I'll ask you this question first. You love this movie. Who directed Good Will Hunting? I can give you multiple choice, but
1: I know that Ben and Matt wrote it, but I don't think they directed it. I think that was just their writing debut. So, I wanted to say Robin Williams, but it's not. It's Gus guy.
0: Gus Van Sant?
1: Yeah, that's him, yeah.
0: Is correct, yes.
1: Yeah. Uh-huh. Is it my turn? Do we ping pong? Yeah. I don't know. Okay, I didn't see this movie, but I do remember that the stars of the movie were married and then they got divorced after it was made. So who were the stars of Eyes Wide Shut that divorced right after they filmed it?
0: Oh, Kubrick movie. It was Tom Cruise, Nicole Kidman.
1: Yep.
0: Music. Who recorded the 1989 hit Black Velvet?
1: Oh, Miles. Miles.
0: Yeah, last name. Yeah, what's her first name?
1: Adriana or something like that.
0: Alana Miles.
1: Yeah. Yes. A lot of singers started when they were young teenagers, including this person who started singing with the Fugees at age 13.
0: Oh, yeah. Who had a wildly successful solo album.
1: Yes, she did.
0: Lauryn Hill.
1: Yep.
0: Yeah. Television, what short-lived drama featured a 15-year-old Claire Danes as Angela Chase? What was the name of that show?
1: Gosh, I don't think I know this show. Party of Five, maybe?
0: No. It's one of those that every time they almost mention her name, they say, oh, Claire Danes from when she first started out. My So-Called Life was the name of that show.
1: Huh. Yeah. No. Did you ever watch that?
0: No. But I just know that from people referencing it all the time.
1: Huh. And finally for you, who won the women's singles title at Wimbledon a record 9 times?
0: I mean, wow. 80s and 90s, so it's not not Venus or Serena. So let's go back. I don't know. The first name that jumped to my mind, and there were so many, but I'm going to say Martina Navratilova.
1: It was.
0: Wow.
1: Yeah, 9 times. Yeah.
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3: There's an old

0: saying being close only counts in horseshoes and hand grenades. Democratic Governor Tony Evers and Republican legislative leaders came very close yesterday to passing a budget deal that would have provided property tax relief and financial aid to public schools, among other things. But in the end, the state Senate rejected the measure. Democrats voted it down, and even a couple Republicans rejected it. Bottom line, the package failed. Well, speaking of politics, the Vilas County Republican Party will hold a GOP congressional candidate forum tonight at Northland Pines. Three of the four GOP candidates hoping to succeed Tom Tiffany in the U.S. House will attend. Well, one of the things you might think about in the Northwoods this time of year is the farmers market. Minocqua will hold its first farmers market of the season on Friday.
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7: Heartland weather.
8: Mostly sunny and warmer today with high temperatures reaching for the upper 60s. Mostly cloudy tonight. Some rain showers will move in as lows fall into the upper 40s. Winds could gust up to 25 miles per hour out of the south. Partly cloudy on Friday. Some morning rain showers will be possible with highs in the upper 70s. For Weather Watch 12, I'm Geraldus Devin Biggs on Mix 96.
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0: Fun fact time here on our show, here on the 14th of May. Getting ready, because this one's going to be played everywhere less than 2 months from now. But today is Stars and Stripes Forever Day.
1: I'm already hearing. I mean, because we're getting ready for, you know, the holiday weekend. And it, of course, it's the 250th anniversary. And so it is celebrated to honor that march written by and composed by John Philip Sousa. It became, I didn't realize, I kind of always thought it was the national march of the U.S., but it wasn't officially the National March of the U.S. until 1987. It was composed, though, on Christmas Day in 1896. And he composed it because he was on his way home from a vacation in Europe, and he and his wife had gotten the news that his band manager had passed away. And so he penned it and then came back. And but you can listen to this. I mean, you're like you said, you're going to hear it all the time. But there's, of course, a recorded version on YouTube that you can, you know, have and play. And know that that is our national march of the United States.
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12: Heartland Weather. Mostly sunny and warmer today with high temperatures reaching for the upper 60s. Mostly cloudy tonight. Some rain showers will move in as lows fall into the upper 40s. Winds could gust up to 25 miles per hour out of the south. Partly cloudy on Friday. Some morning rain showers will be possible with highs in the upper 70s. For Weather Watch 12, I'm meteorologist Devin Biggs on Mix 96.
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0: I know we're in the middle of baseball season right now, but it's never too early to start thinking about football. Netflix just announced that it's going to stream the Green Bay Packers game against the LA Rams on Thanksgiving Eve, falling on November 25th. The game is going to serve as a lead-in into the NFL's Thanksgiving triple header. You can, of course, check out the full NFL schedule, which is released today. So take a look and see what it's all about.
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8: Heartland Weather. Mostly sunny and warmer today with high temperatures reaching for the upper 60s. Mostly cloudy tonight. Some rain showers will move in as lows fall into the upper 40s. Winds could gust up to 25 miles per hour out of the south. Partly cloudy on Friday. Some morning rain showers will be possible with highs in the upper 70s. For Weather Watch 12, I'm your oldest Devin Biggs on Mix 96.
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0: Max McNone, a lot more free. Do you fall asleep to anything like random? Maybe it's something you watch. Maybe it's something you listen to. My daughter wanted to get an Alexa for her room so she could listen to music in there. And instead of watching a movie before bed last night, she decided to ask Alexa to play some rain music. And it knocked her right out. Maybe think like, maybe my husband and I should invest in Alexa for our bedroom too.
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7: Heartland Weather. Mostly sunny and warmer today with high temperatures reaching for the upper 60s. Mostly cloudy tonight. Some rain showers will move in as lows fall into the upper 40s. Winds could gust up to 25 miles per hour out of the south. Partly cloudy on Friday. Some morning rain showers will be possible with highs in the upper 70s. For Weather Watch 12, I'm meteorologist Devin Biggs on Mix 96.
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5: Heartland weather.
6: Mostly sunny and warmer today with high temperatures reaching for the upper 60s. Mostly cloudy tonight. Some rain showers will move in as lows fall into the upper 40s. Winds could gust up to 25 miles per hour out of the south. Partly cloudy on Friday. Some morning rain showers will be possible with highs in the upper 70s. For Weather Watch 12, I'm meteorologist Devin Biggs on Mix 96.
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0: 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I mean, after all, it takes a village to do that, right? 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And it starts with you, mom. Like, you need to teach them to have one great meal prep under their belt. 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Nobody cooks the chicken dish like mom, right? 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
10: Mostly sunny and warmer today with high temperatures reaching for the upper 60s. Mostly cloudy tonight. Some rain showers will move in as lows fall into the upper 40s. Winds could gust up to 25 miles per hour at the south. Partly cloudy on Friday. Some morning rain showers will be possible with highs in the upper 70s. For Weather Watch 12, I'm meteorologist Devin Biggs on Mix 96.
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0: sometimes you witness something out in public that you're like, what? Did you really just do that? You know, people like to people, and it can just be a little, disturbing when it comes to some of the things that they do. One of my biggest pet peeves when the jerk behavior comes out in public is when you're at a grocery store and somebody grabs an item from the frozen section and then decides along the way that they don't want it, and then they leave it in the chip aisle. Like, come on, that's not cool. Do the people a favor and put it back in the frozen section. That's where it came from. Are there any like minor jerk behaviors that you've witnessed in public? I'd like to know. Miss Molly on the mic on Instagram.
1: 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I need a little
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1: weather. Mostly sunny and warmer today with high temperatures reaching for the upper 60s. Mostly cloudy tonight. Some rain showers will move in as lows fall into the upper 40s. Winds could gust up to 25 miles per hour out of the south. Partly cloudy on Friday. Some morning rain showers will be possible with highs in the upper 70s. For Weather Watch 12, I'm meteorologist Devin Biggs on Mix 96.
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5: The best way to spend your day is here.

Well, we've got a new batch of movies that are headed to theaters this weekend, and polls coming out from Americans say that the ideal movie length is about 92 minutes long, but Hollywood is no longer in that business, believe it or not.

0: or not. They say that a lot of movies, like 13% of wide theatrical releases, ran under 90 minutes back in the 1980s. And now in the 2020s, it's 7%. And most of those are like animated kids' films. Yes, the wide releases tend to run, in fact, over 90 minutes, which is crazy when you think about it, because who wants to sit in a movie theater for like upwards of like 4 hours? Any Avatar fans out there?
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7: Heartland Weather. Mostly sunny and warmer today with high temperatures reaching for the upper 60s. Mostly cloudy tonight. Some rain showers will move in as lows fall into the upper 40s. Winds could gust up to 25 miles per hour out of the south. Partly cloudy on Friday. Some morning rain showers will be possible with highs in the upper 70s. For Weather Watch 12, I'm Geraldus Devin Biggs on Mix 96.
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This will fade eventually. So if our time is running out, day after day, we'll make the mundane a masterpiece. Oh my, my, oh my, my love. 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

0: So my husband and I have recently become obsessed with Big Brother. It is such an addicting show. And CBS just announced that Big Brother season 28 is going to kick off on July 9th with its companion series, Big Brother Unlocked, debuting the following day at the same time. Yes, 2 days of Big Brother. Hello, this sounds incredible.
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3: Heartland weather.
4: Mostly sunny and warmer today with high temperatures reaching for the upper 60s. Mostly cloudy tonight. Some rain showers will move in as lows fall into the upper 40s. Winds could gust up to 25 miles per hour out of the south. Partly cloudy on Friday. Some morning rain showers will be possible with highs in the upper 70s. For Weather Watch 12, I'm meteorologist Devin Biggs on Mix 96.
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3: Heartland Weather.
4: Mostly sunny and warmer today with high temperatures reaching for the upper 60s. Mostly cloudy tonight. Some rain showers will move in as lows fall into the upper 40s. Winds could gust up to 25 miles per hour out of the south. Partly cloudy on Friday. Some morning rain showers will be possible with highs in the upper 70s. For Weather Watch 12, I'm meteorologist Devin Biggs on Mix 96.
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working hard. Yeah, right, picture that with a Kodak. Or better yet, go to Times Square, take a picture of me with a Kodak. 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
8: Mostly sunny and warmer today with high temperatures reaching for the upper 60s. Mostly cloudy tonight. Some rain showers will move in as lows fall into the upper 40s. Winds could gust up to 25 miles per hour at the south. Partly cloudy on Friday. Some morning rain showers will be possible with highs in the upper 70s. For Weather Watch 12, I'm meteorologist Devin Biggs on Mix 96.
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Netflix's Kylie Minogue's documentary trailer continues exploding online with fans praising the nostalgia factor. Ever since Taylor Swift came out with her documentary, I think it's now become a really big thing. 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
7: Heartland Weather. Mostly sunny and warmer today with high temperatures reaching for the upper 60s. Mostly cloudy tonight. Some rain showers will move in as lows fall into the upper 40s. Winds could gust up to 25 miles per hour out of the south. Partly cloudy on Friday. Some morning rain showers will be possible with highs in the upper 70s. For Weather Watch 12, I'm meteorologist Devin Biggs on Mix 96.
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4: Heartland weather.
5: Clouds will increase tonight, bringing a round of rain showers starting as early as 10 p.m. and exiting by the early morning hours. Winds will stay breezy tonight from the south, keeping lows near 50 degrees. Sunshine returns tomorrow with a gusty south wind reaching near 30 miles per hour at times. This will help warm us into the upper 70s and low 80s. A few scattered showers and thunderstorms are possible across central Wisconsin tomorrow night, but the severe threat remains very low. Partly cloudy skies to start off your weekend on Saturday with warm temperatures still hanging out in the upper 70s. For Weather Watch 12, I'm meteorologist Chase Ropenack on Mix 96.
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6: Heartland weather. Clouds will increase tonight, bringing a round of rain showers starting as early as 10 p.m. and exiting by the early morning hours. Winds will stay breezy tonight from the south, keeping lows near 50 degrees. Sunshine returns tomorrow with a gusty south wind reaching near 30 miles per hour at times. This will help warm us into the upper 70s and low 80s. A few scattered showers and thunderstorms are possible across central Wisconsin tomorrow night, but the severe threat remains very low. Partly cloudy skies to start off your weekend on Saturday with warm temperatures still hanging out in the upper 70s. For WeatherWatch 12, I'm meteorologist Chase Ropenack on Mix 96.
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2: At first, the question today, 5% of us have this item in our homes right now, but we never use it. I thought, oh, a vacuum or an iron. But the answer is dishwasher. Yeah, I don't use that either. When you're a bachelor like me, you just have paper plates and cups. Throw it away when you're done. That way, when you eat waffles, you don't have to clean the syrup. Just throw it away. 5% of us have this item in our homes, but we never use it. The dishwasher. If I had regular dishes, I would probably put it in the dishwasher as opposed to doing it by hand. But there you go. Today's answer to the impossible question.
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5: Heartland Weather. Clouds will increase tonight, bringing a round of rain showers starting as early as 10 p.m. and exiting by the early morning hours. Winds will stay breezy tonight from the south, keeping lows near 50 degrees. Sunshine returns tomorrow with a gusty south wind reaching near 30 miles per hour at times. This will help warm us into the upper 70s and low 80s. A few scattered showers and thunderstorms are possible across central Wisconsin tomorrow night, but the severe threat remains very low. Partly cloudy skies to start off your weekend on Saturday with warm temperatures still hanging out in the upper 70s. For Weather Watch 12, I'm meteorologist Chase Ropenack on Mix 96.
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0: 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Next, Netflix is doing the trailer for Kylie Minogue's documentary. And it's continuing to explode online. Fans praising the nostalgia factor. But ever since Taylor Swift had hers, I think all of these streaming services are fighting over who gets these artists' documentaries. Big money in it.
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7: Heartland Weather. Clouds will increase tonight, bringing a round of rain showers starting as early as 10 p.m. and exiting by the early morning hours. Winds will stay breezy tonight from the south, keeping lows near 50 degrees. Sunshine returns tomorrow with a gusty south wind reaching near 30 miles per hour at times. This will help warm us into the upper 70s and low 80s. A few scattered showers and thunderstorms are possible across central Wisconsin tomorrow night, but the severe threat remains very low. Partly cloudy skies will start off your weekend on Saturday with warm temperatures still hanging out in the upper 70s. For Weather Watch 12, I'm meteorologist Chase Ropenack on Mix 96.
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2: 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Yeah, I don't use that either.

0: when you're a bachelor like me, you just have paper plates and cups. Throw it away when you're done. That way, when you eat waffles, you don't have to clean the syrup. 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The dishwasher. If I had regular dishes, I would probably put it in the dishwasher as opposed to doing it by hand. 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Today's answer to the impossible question.
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12: Heartland weather. Clouds will increase tonight, bringing a round of rain showers starting as early as 10 p.m. and exiting by the early morning hours. Winds will stay breezy tonight from the south, keeping lows near 50 degrees. Sunshine returns tomorrow with a gusty south wind reaching near 30 miles per hour at times. This will help warm us into the upper 70s and low 80s. A few scattered showers and thunderstorms are possible across central Wisconsin tomorrow night, but the severe threat remains very low. Partly cloudy skies to start off your weekend on Saturday with warm temperatures still hanging out in the upper 70s. For WeatherWatch 12, I'm meteorologist Chase Ropenack on Mix 96.
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I see the parties and diamonds. 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
6: Heartland Weather. Clouds will increase tonight, bringing a round of rain showers starting as early as 10 p.m. and exiting by the early morning hours. Winds will stay breezy tonight from the south, keeping lows near 50 degrees. Sunshine returns tomorrow with a gusty south wind reaching near 30 miles per hour at times. This will help warm us into the upper 70s and low 80s. A few scattered showers and thunderstorms are possible across central Wisconsin tomorrow night, but the severe threat remains very low. Partly cloudy skies to start off your weekend on Saturday with warm temperatures still hanging out in the upper 70s. For WeatherWatch 12, I'm meteorologist Chase Ropenack on Mix 96.
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0: I want you, I need you, oh God. I need these beautiful things that I've got.
1: Benson Boone with Beautiful Things. Before that, Elton and Britt. Now, this is kind of interesting. Elton John is actually working on a new album, and he says it's going to be a little different. He says the new record is unlike anything he's previously created, and he's very happy with it. So I'm intrigued. We'll keep you posted as we know more. For now, we know BTS is coming straight for you right here, just around the corner, next.
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6: Heartland Weather. Clouds will increase tonight, bringing a round of rain showers starting as early as 10 p.m. and exiting by the early morning hours. Winds will stay breezy tonight from the south, keeping lows near 50 degrees. Sunshine returns tomorrow with a gusty south wind reaching near 30 miles per hour at times. This will help warm us into the upper 70s and low 80s. A few scattered showers and thunderstorms are possible across central Wisconsin tomorrow night, but the severe threat remains very low. Partly cloudy skies to start off your weekend on Saturday with warm temperatures still hanging out in the upper 70s. For WeatherWatch 12, I'm meteorologist Chase Ropenack on Mix 96.
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0: New music from Alex Warren, that is Fever Dream. And it could feel like a fever dream because apparently big things are coming from Alex, or at least that is the hope. He just signed a new publishing deal, and apparently they're not just going to focus on music for Alex, they're going to work on brand deals and content creation and film and TV too. So who knows, we might just see a lot more of Alex in the near future. We'll keep you updated. For now, coming up, more great sounds in your future right here, so stay close.
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5: Heartland Weather. Clouds will increase tonight, bringing a round of rain showers starting as early as 10 p.m. and exiting by the early morning hours. Winds will stay breezy tonight from the south, keeping lows near 50 degrees. Sunshine returns tomorrow with a gusty south wind reaching near 30 miles per hour at times. This will help warm us into the upper 70s and low 80s. A few scattered showers and thunderstorms are possible across central Wisconsin tomorrow night, but the severe threat remains very low. Partly cloudy skies to start off your weekend on Saturday with warm temperatures still hanging out in the upper 70s. For WeatherWatch 12, I'm meteorologist Chase Ropenack on Mix 96.
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